0: Elvis landed in a rocket ship, healed a couple of lepers, and disappeared.
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0: 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Descarga nuestra app desde Play Store.
1: Pardon me, do you have change for a quarter? I gotta make a phone call. Thank you. Boy, I hope this woman don't take me through no changes today, because I had a hard day today, man. You know, let me see what's happening at the address before I

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The seven doctors say he was born for good luck that you'll see.

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And you might know how to play with fire.